0: CD Radio. Samo hitovi.
1: Let's get the party started. See you at the bar, you was hardly talking. That's when I knew that your heart was scarring. Friends to lovers need a part to star in. Like, wait, babe, let me

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0: Drink some margaritas by swinging blue lights. 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Are you with me? Are you with me?
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1: 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Sponsor tačnog vremena. BPM, satovi Inakit.
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1: 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That's when I knew that your heart was scarring. 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